0: Escolteu Ràdio Arrels.
1: A Pi 93.1. Why let it go into the silence? Why do you tears so suddenly? We want to honor your vanity with little bitty boats set out on the

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Find good company.

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It must be nice to be firm. It must be nice never to move off of the mark. It must be nice to be dependable and never let anyone down. It must be great to be all the things you're not. It must be great to be all the things that I'm not.

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If I was in your shoes, so strange that I am not, I'd fold up in a minute and a half. I'd fold up in a minute and a half. And I didn't get a chance to say goodbye. No, I didn't get a chance.

It must be nice to be cold. It must be nice not to have to go up or down. But me, I'm all emotional. No matter how I try, you're gone and I'm still here alive. You're gone and I am still alive. And I didn't get a chance to say goodbye. No, oh, I didn't get a chance to say goodbye. There are things we say we wish we knew, and in fact we never do. But I wish I'd known that you were gone.

I didn't get a chance to say goodbye. No, there's no logic to this. Who's picked to stay or go? If you think too hard, it only